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A quarter century of rocking the border city. Thanks for being part of the herd. The GOAT. Oh, look, another playlist. Skip, shuffle, repeat. 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
1: A diamond can make a statement. 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

have to go watch the music video for that song, Rolling Stones, In the Stars. What they did was they took a young band, I don't know, they're like mid-20s. I think they're called Hot Property. So they took these guys and then just superimposed young faces of the guys in the Rolling Stones, like back in the 70s. It is so creepy and so cool because it's a new music video. Like, there's that chick from Marty Supreme, she's in it. And then you have young Rolling Stones guys. Oh, it's so weird. Except for they didn't do that to their drummer, Charlie Watts, who passed away just a few years ago now. They just had a whole bunch of drummers play him instead, which I was like, you know what? Respect. Because they don't know if he wanted to do that. And that's cool. But go check out the music video and let me know what you think of it. Again, that is the Rolling Stones, In the Stars.

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Hey, what's up? I'm Kaylee. So we have our Bankrupt Billy contest. It is continuing on. And no, it's not ending this Friday. It's ending next Friday. So we have some more days to go. We had Adrian who played yesterday. And he played almost a perfect game. And it was so weird. The banks or the vault opened at $108. It was just a slow crawl. We got to vault 4. It went to $421. Just a big jump. He cashed out at vault 5, which was 482. Next vault, just shy of 500, but then the buzzer was in vault 7. So you know what? Real good start to the weekend for Adrian. That's so sick. I was talking to him after, and he said that he was working at a customer's place, and even the customer was, like, cheering him on. I love that. Congratulations. We are going to be playing that again today after the 8 a.m. news.

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There's going to be a ton of space. They even said that they've talked to the casino, so if they have overflow parking for people who are driving over to go check out the car show, they have all that parking as well, which is so cool. They're going to have a whole bunch of food there as well. More money for prizes for all these vehicles. It is going to be such a sweet day. 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
1: I'm Justin Goulet. Seven Lloydminster drivers are off the road after a three-day traffic crackdown earlier this month. Saskatchewan RCMP says licenses were suspended June 5th to 7th as officers targeted impaired and unsafe drivers. Across the Saskatchewan side of the city, police stopped 429 vehicles during the initiative, issuing 220 tickets for offenses including speeding, seatbelt violations, and cell phone use behind the wheel. Two of the suspensions were linked to alcohol, while five involved drug use. Patrols also covered areas east of Highway 17, along with nearby communities like Paradise Hill and St. Walburg. The RCMP says the goal is to get drivers to slow down, buckle up, put the phone away, and drive sober. The Edmonton Oilers Community Foundation is investing in the community efforts of the Lakeland College Rustlers women's hockey team. The foundation is committing $75,000 over 3 years to support community programs led by the Rustlers hockey players. The Rustlers organization sees the funding as expanding initiatives for Indigenous youth, newcomers to Canada, and girls hockey, including camps and school outreach. Lakeland officials say the support will help remove barriers and create more opportunities for athletes to get involved in the sport. The Rustlers program, launched in 2021, recently captured its second straight ACAC gold medal. And 10 student-athletes from Lloydminster Comprehensive High School are taking the next step in their careers. The group is heading to post-secondary programs across Canada and the United States, competing in sports like hockey, basketball, volleyball, track, and rodeo. Among them, Ali Tobin is joining Lakeland College basketball after picking up the sport just a year ago, while Karsten Campbell is heading to BC to play junior hockey. Maya McDonald will attend Arizona State University to study biological sciences while continuing her hockey career. School officials say they're proud of the athletes' dedication as they move on to the next level. For these stories and more, you can visit our website, MyLloydMinsterNow.com.
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3: The FIFA World Cup is continuing on. First game for today, it's France versus Senegal. That'll be at 1 o'clock. We also have a Blue Jays game going on today. It's up against the Red Sox. Yep, that'll be at 4:45.
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3: Have any road tips? Let us know. 780-875-1061 is the number. We have work being done on Highway 16 going westbound in front of the RCMP building still. You got to slow down there. We do have the construction downtown here on 50th Street. Remember, those businesses are still open and the sidewalks. Just the road itself is closed. And then we also have that closure on Highway 17 on the north end of town, detour around the Fast Gas. Looks like we have some more rain heading our way this morning. A risk of a thunderstorm as well. High of 18 for today. And oh yeah, the winds are going to be picking up around lunchtime here. Right now it's 13.
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0: Hey, I'm Kaylee for 106 on the go, and I'm here with Jerry and Carrie from Just Cruisin'. What do we have coming up this weekend?
1: Well, so this Saturday is a very special day in Lloydminster. It's the 18th annual show and shine for Just Cruisin' Car Club.
2: And this year it's going to be at the Synovus Hub instead of our previous venue. We're really excited to have it at the new venue because of extra parking for all the spectators, plus for the participants. For this year, we've got more food trucks than ever before, a selection of different types from sweet treats to regular hamburgers, hot dogs, meals, that kind of thing. We've also have activities going on. One is Bonneville Gear Grabbers. They've got a drag race practice tree set up. And there's going to be a contest for the quickest reaction time. You'll be able to go head-to-head against your friend to see who's slow and who's quick and see how that comes out.
1: And we've juiced our prize money this year, too. We've got over $4,000 in awards and prizes, 12 awards, and everyone going to get some cash as well as an award.
0: Before this, you were also telling me something really cool that you have for kids.
2: So for kids, we've got the make and take model giveaway, which we've done for many years. Basically, you come to the setup tent. Each kid gets a model car to put together. They have to assemble it there, and then they can take it home all for free. And that's being looked after by the Big Brothers, Big Sisters. It's also sponsored by Southern Spur, which is the main sponsor of that particular event.
1: We have Can-Do Auto is sponsoring the Matchbox races. Kids get to pick a car. We have a track for them to race it on. They can race against a friend or whoever's there. And if they win, they keep the car. If they lose, they pick another car and keep racing until they win, and then they get to keep the car. And the big thing is there's no charge for this. I mean, our sponsors are phenomenal in this town. We've got a ton of sponsors, almost over 70 sponsors. And together, it helps basically cover the cost of the event. So there's no charge for admission for spectators, no charge for participants. We got great prizes. It's just going to be a good day.
0: Thank you so much for coming by, guys. The Just Cruisin' Show and Shine happening this Saturday, June 20th. More details, you can find that on our community calendar, mylightvinstunow.com.
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What's up? Good morning. I'm Kaylee. I just wanted to give you a little reminder that our $100 gift card to For Lovers Only contest that's on our Facebook page, 1061 The Goat by Binster, that is going to be wrapping up today. At the end of the show, I will be picking the winner and they get $100 to For Lovers Only. All we're asking is for the title of your love life. And you don't have to think of one on your own. No. It's okay. You can use one from like a book or a movie or a song, anything. Let us know. And again, wrapping up today, so go enter. Here's Sum 41. It's on the goat.

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1: I'm Justin Goulet. Seven Lloydminster drivers are off the road after a three-day traffic crackdown earlier this month. Saskatchewan RCMP says licenses were suspended June 5th to 7th as officers targeted impaired and unsafe drivers. Across the Saskatchewan side of the city, police stopped 429 vehicles during the initiative, issuing 220 tickets for offenses including speeding, seatbelt violations, and cell phone use behind the wheel. Two of the suspensions were linked to alcohol, while five involved drug use. Patrols also covered areas east of Highway 17, along with nearby communities like Paradise Hill and St. Walburg. The RCMP says the goal is to get drivers to slow down, buckle up, put the phone away, and drive sober. The Edmonton Oilers Community Foundation is investing in the community efforts of the Lakeland College Rustlers women's hockey team. The foundation is committing $75,000 over 3 years to support community programs led by the Rustlers hockey players. The Rustlers organization sees the funding as expanding initiatives for Indigenous youth, newcomers to Canada, and girls hockey, including camps and school outreach. Lakeland officials say the support will help remove barriers and create more opportunities for athletes to get involved in the sport. The Rustlers program, launched in 2021, recently captured its second straight ACAC gold medal. And 10 student-athletes from Lloydminster Comprehensive High School are taking the next step in their careers. The group is heading to post-secondary programs across Canada and the United States, competing in sports like hockey, basketball, volleyball, track, and rodeo. Among them, Allie Tobin is joining Lakeland College basketball after picking up the sport just a year ago, while Karsten Campbell is heading to BC to play junior hockey. Maya McDonald will attend Arizona State University to study biological sciences while continuing her hockey career. School officials say they're proud of the athletes' dedication as they move on to the next level. For these stories and more, you can visit our website, MyLloydMinsterNow.com.
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3: First FIFA game of today, that is France versus Senegal. That game will be at 1 o'clock. We also have the Blue Jays going up against the Boston Red Sox. That'll be at 4:45 today.
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2: Coast roads and weather.
3: We have construction downtown on 50th Street. We have construction on Highway 16 westbound in front of the RCMP building. And we also have the Highway 17 closure north of town. There's a detour by the fast gas. Anything else on the roads? You let us know. 780-875-1061. We have some more rain, a risk of a thunderstorm later on. Looks like winds are going to be picking up around lunchtime. High of 18 for today, and we're almost there. We're at 14 right now.
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It is just about that time. You know what I'm talking about. Our $1,000 Bankrupt Billy contest. It is coming up here. Ooh, but wait, don't call yet. Wait for the cue to call. It'll be right after the 8 a.m. news. Try and be caller 6 to 780-875-1061. And get ready to play our $1,000 Bankrupt Billy. But again, don't call it. Don't call it. Wait till you hear that cue to call.

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1: I'm Justin Goulet. Seven Lloydminster drivers are off the road after a three-day traffic crackdown earlier this month. Saskatchewan RCMP says licenses were suspended June 5th to 7th as officers targeted impaired and unsafe drivers. Across the Saskatchewan side of the city, police stopped 429 vehicles during the initiative, issuing 220 tickets for offenses including speeding, seatbelt violations, and cell phone use behind the wheel. Two of the suspensions were linked to alcohol, while five involved drug use. Patrols also covered areas east of Highway 17, along with nearby communities like Paradise Hill and St. Walburg. The RCMP says the goal is to get drivers to slow down, buckle up, put the phone away, and drive sober. The Edmonton Oilers Community Foundation is investing in the community efforts of the Lakeland College Rustlers women's hockey team. The foundation is committing $75,000 over 3 years to support community programs led by the Rustlers hockey players. The Rustlers organization sees the funding as expanding initiatives for Indigenous youth, newcomers to Canada, and girls hockey, including camps and school outreach. Lakeland officials say the support will help remove barriers and create more opportunities for athletes to get involved in the sport. The Rustlers program, launched in 2021, recently captured its second straight ACAC gold medal. And 10 student-athletes from Lloydminster Comprehensive High School are taking the next step in their careers. The group is heading to post-secondary programs across Canada and the United States, competing in sports like hockey, basketball, volleyball, track, and rodeo. Among them, Ali Tobin is joining Lakeland College basketball after picking up the sport just a year ago, while Karsten Campbell is heading to BC to play junior hockey. Maya McDonald will attend Arizona State University to study biological sciences while continuing her hockey career. School officials say they're proud of the athletes' dedication as they move on to the next level. For these stories and more, you can visit our website, MyLloydMinsterNow.com.
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2: We have the FIFA World Cup that is going on today. First game, it is France versus Senegal. They'll be at 1 o'clock. Later on, Iraq versus Norway at 4. Argentina versus Algeria at 7. And then Austria versus Jordan at 10. We also have the Blue Jays playing today. They're going up against the Boston Red Sox. That'll be at 4:45.
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2: Construction on Highway 16 westbound. You have to slow down there right in front of the RCMP building. We also have the downtown construction on 50th Street and the road closure on Highway 17 on the north end of town, right beside the fast gas. That's where the detour is. Anything else, you let us know. 780-875-1061. We have some rain heading our way today. We also have the winds picking up around noon. Where are we at? The high is 18 for today. Right now it's 14.
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0: for 25 years. You've been part of the herd. And now, it's time for the GOAT's $1,000 Bankrupt Billy.
1: All right, Dennis, you ready to play?
2: I am ready to play.
1: There was a moment of silence there. I was like, oh, no, I lost him.
2: Oh, no.
1: So, Dennis, you're telling me just off air that you have tried to get in for Bankrupt Billy almost every day since it started?
2: Absolutely. Just about.
1: Persistence has paid off. All right.
2: Yep.
1: We are going to be playing our Bankrupt Billy contest. So we're going to start with Vault 1 here. And we can keep opening the vaults, getting further and further into the bank. But if we hit a vault where you hit a buzzer, that's it. You don't get any money, okay?
2: Sounds good.
1: Okay. Dennis, let's start. Here's Vault 1.
3: 74 dollars.
2: Let's go for the next one.
1: I think so too. That was a decent start, but we can do better. All right. Dennis, risking right. $74. Here's Vault 2.
3: $86.
2: Not too bad. Little jump.
1: Mm-hmm.
2: Let's go for 3.
1: Okay. Let's just keep going. All right. Risking $86. Here's Vault 3.
3: $97.
2: Oh, little jumps.
1: I know. This was like with Adrian yesterday. It was just these small little bits.
2: Yeah. And then it jumped to 400.
1: Yeah. Hey, maybe that'll happen today. I don't know. I don't want to say anything because I don't know how much money is in these vaults. So I don't want to give you any ideas, but that's what happened yesterday.
2: All right. I'm here to play, so let's go.
1: Love that. Okay, Dennis, risking $97. Here is Vault 4.
2: Awesome.
1: Oh, I'm so sorry, Dennis. You know what? You are a winner in my heart. Does that make you feel better?
2: Oh, perfect.
1: I'm so sorry we hit the buzzer. Oh, man. Do you know what? After yesterday, I was like, there's probably going to be another jump. That's what it just felt like.
2: Yeah. Well, you never know. That's
1: know.
2: The whole point.
1: Exactly. Well, you know what? I hope you keep persisting and getting through the game and you have your shot at winning some money, okay?
2: Alrighty.
1: All right. I'll let you go. You have yourself a great day, okay?
2: You too.
1: Thanks.
2: Bye now.
1: Bye. Oh, man. It is never easy to be like, hey, sorry, you didn't win any money. I'm so sorry, Dennis. Ah, man. But hey, we have another chance to play again tomorrow. So I just want to say a shout out to our sponsors who make this possible. So thank you so much to Relay Distributing, Rosenau Transport, Sabre Communications, McCare Lawn and Yard Care, and Ironjet. Because of these sponsors and a whole bunch more, we are able to play this game. So hopefully we have better luck tomorrow. Be listening. 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

Hey, good morning. I'm Kaylee. Ooh, we just played our $1,000 bankrupt Billy contest. Shout out Dennis. What a good sport. Got the buzzer. Fault four. We're even talking about the day before Adrian was playing and just small little increments. Then it just popped up to over $400. Unfortunately, that was not what happened today. It went to $97 and then vault four was the buzzer. Oh, it's okay. We are going to be playing again tomorrow. Good luck with that. Make sure you're waiting for the cue to call. That's the cue to call in. 780-875-1061 is our number if you want to write that down and get ready for tomorrow. We'll be playing again. Let's go. Bankrupt Billy. What a time.

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Coming up this weekend, RibFest is back. It's happening in the parking lot over at the Lloyd X. And guess what? We have a dinner for two to give away. Yeah, the Boundary Ford RibFest 2026 Dinner for Two prize package. And you know when you hear sometimes like dinner for two, you get like two Costco samples and a high five. Like it's something so small. No, you are going to be full after this dinner for two. There's two half ribs. We have two hot dogs. We have beers. Ooh, we have lemonades, and we also have desserts as well. You are going to be full. You're going to be hanging out. It's going to be a really good day. So you can go enter in for this dinner for two package on our Facebook page, 1061 The Gut Life Binster. Maybe, you know, you have a love interest that you would want to spoil. Maybe, hey, it is Father's Day weekend. Maybe you want to take your dad out. You know what? Whoever you want to take, you just tell us who that is, and that's how you enter. Just tell us who you would share that dinner for two with. Done. We are going to be announcing the winner for this tomorrow, so if you haven't yet entered, do so soon. Again, it's on our Facebook page. Do that. Here's Alice Cooper. It's On The Goat.

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1: I'm Justin Goulet. Seven Lloydminster drivers are off the road after a three-day traffic crackdown earlier this month. Saskatchewan RCMP says licenses were suspended June 5th to 7th as officers targeted impaired and unsafe drivers across the Saskatchewan side of the city. Police stopped 429 vehicles during the initiative, issuing 220 tickets for offenses including speeding, seatbelt violations, and cell phone use behind the wheel. Two of the suspensions were linked to alcohol, while five involved drug use. Patrols also covered areas east of Highway 17, along with nearby communities like Paradise Hill and St. Walburg. The RCMP says the goal is to get drivers to slow down, buckle up, put the phone away, and drive sober. The Edmonton Oilers Community Foundation is investing in the community efforts of the Lakeland College Rustlers women's hockey team. The foundation is committing $75,000 over 3 years to support community programs led by the Rustlers hockey players. The Rustlers organization sees the funding as expanding initiatives for Indigenous youth, newcomers to Canada, and girls hockey, including camps and school outreach. Lakeland officials say the support will help remove barriers and create more opportunities for athletes to get involved in the sport. The Rustlers program, launched in 2021, recently captured its second straight ACAC gold medal. And 10 student-athletes from Lloydminster Comprehensive High School are taking the next step in their careers. The group is heading to post-secondary programs across Canada and the United States, competing in sports like hockey, basketball, volleyball, track, and rodeo. Among them, Ali Tobin is joining Lakeland College basketball after picking up the sport just a year ago, while Karsten Campbell is heading to BC to play junior hockey. Maya McDonald will attend Arizona State University to study biological sciences while continuing her hockey career. School officials say they're proud of the athletes' dedication as they move on to the next level. For these stories and more, you can visit our website, MyLloydMinsterNow.com.
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3: 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We have the first game, France versus Senegal, that's happening at 1 o'clock today. We also have a Blue Jays game that's up against the Red Sox. That'll be at 4:45.
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2: Ghost roads and weather. We got downtown construction continuing construction on Highway 16 in front of the RCMP building. And we also have the continuing Highway 17 north of town detour that is going on. Anything else, you let us know, okay? 780-875-1061 is our number. We have just a cloudy, rainy day today. It looks like winds are going to be picking up around noon here. High of 18 for today. We also have risk of some rain and a thunderstorm later on tonight as well. Looks like kind of the same thing going on for tomorrow as well. Right now, it's 14.
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What's up? I'm Kaylee. You're listening to 106.1 The Go. It is time that we play Hurdle. This is where we try and figure out a song just for funsies, a couple instruments at a time, like Wordle, but a song, and with the Hurd. That's us. The only thing we know is the year that the song came out. Today it's 1993. That's a pretty good year right there. Here is drums.

Dang, 1993 is that song. Nothing's coming to mind right now. This is why I have so many drummers that text in for the game. They're like, I got it. I know that song. That's what we're starting with right now. Again, 1993. If you know what song that could be, hey, you got any early guesses? Text in, okay? Our Northwind Radio text line is 780-875-1061.

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10: Okay, today's song is from 1993 that we are trying to guess today for Hurdle. Right now we have drums. That's what this is sounding like.

had a couple good guesses come through on our Northwind Radio text line, 780-875-1061. Dana here said Gone Away by Offspring, but then was like, wait, I was thinking that, but that song came out in 97. That was a really good guess. I appreciate you, Dana. I got Sean texting in here for the first time. Shout out, Sean. Says, Walk This Way, Aerosmith, Run, DMC. Ooh, buddy. I feel like 1993. I think that's right. Okay, let's try it. Walk This Way. Oh, it's there. Okay, ready? 3, 2, 1. Oh, it wasn't. Okay, here's bass. Oh, I recognize it.

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I wanna say there's a lady singer for it. Is that Veruca Salt? I think, here, we'll play one more time.

0: We are trying to figure out this song from 1993. 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This is what that sounds like. Let's see what we're thinking. 1993. What do you think it is?
1: It smells like Teen Spirit by Nirvana.
0: Ooh, that's a good guess. I'll try it. What's your name?
1: Taney.
0: Taney, thank you so much. It smells like Teen Spirit. We can try that. Yes. Smells like Teen Spirit. It's there. Okay, I'm locking it in. 3, 2, 1. Oh, dang it.

have Tom texting in to 780-875-1061 saying Cannonball. Let's guess that. The Breeders? Okay. All right, ready? 3, 2, 1. That was it! Yeah! That's awesome. Hold on. Do we have the whole thing together?

Oh, hell yeah. And guess what? We have the song, so we're going to play it. Shout out to Tom for figuring out. Here is today's answer for Hurdle. Check, check, check.

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0: Back to the Rock. Keep coming back. The Goat.

0: and Carrie from Just Cruisin'. What do we have coming up this weekend?
1: Well, so this Saturday is a very special day in Lloydminster. It's the 18th annual Show and Shine for Just Cruisin' Car Club.
2: And this year it's going to be at the Synovus Hub instead of our previous venue. We're really excited to have it at the new venue because of extra parking for all the spectators, plus for the participants. For this year, we've got more food trucks than ever before, a selection of different types, from sweet treats to regular hamburgers, hot dogs, meals, that kind of thing. We've also have activities going on. One is Bonneville Gear Grabbers. They've got a drag race practice tree set up, and there's going to be a contest for quickest reaction time. You'll be able to go head-to-head against your friend to see who's slow and who's quick, and see how that comes out.
1: And we've juiced our prize money this year, too. We've got over $4,000 in awards and prizes, 12 awards, and everyone going to get some cash as well as an award.
0: Before this, you were also telling me something really cool that you have for kids.
2: So for kids, we've got the make and take model giveaway, which we've done for many years. Basically, you come to the setup tent. Each kid gets a model car to put together. They have to assemble it there, and then they can take it home all for free. And that's being looked after by the Big Brothers Big Sisters. It's also sponsored by Southern Spur, which is the main sponsor of that particular event.
1: We have Can-Do Auto is sponsoring the Matchbox races. Kids get to pick a car. We have a track for them to race it on. They can race against a friend or whoever's there. And if they win, they keep the car. If they lose, they pick another car and keep racing until they win, and then they get to keep the car. And the big thing is there's no charge for this. I mean, our sponsors are phenomenal in this town. We've got a ton of sponsors, almost over 70 sponsors. And together, it helps basically cover the cost of the event. So there's no charge for admission for spectators, no charge for participants. We got great prizes. It's just going to be a good day.
0: Thank you so much for coming by, guys. The Just Cruisin' Show and Shine happening this Saturday, June 20th. 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

Big Sugar, turn the lights on. 106.1 The Goat. I'm Justin. And good morning. Better looking out there than it seems. We're sitting at 16 degrees. Feels like 13 with rainy conditions expected around 4 p.m. Look forward to a Bankrabilly recap coming your way soon, along with the Rip Vest giveaway and more that we'll get into. We've got tons going on here at The Goat. Let's get it started, though. Carousel, the Brothers G on The Goat.

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The favorite toy, Foo Fighters on the goat. My name is Justin. Ribfest is almost here. And if you're the kind of person who starts making food plans before event plans, the goat's got something for you. We've got Boundary Ford Ribfest Dinner for Two prize package up for grabs on 106.1 The Goat's Facebook page. The post is going to be super obvious. You'll be able to tell. The winner will score rib dinners, drinks, lemonade, hot dogs, a couple treats to round everything out. Basically a full Ribfest experience without having to worry about what's on the menu. Getting entered is easy. Just head to the Facebook post on The Goat's Facebook page and tell us who you'd bring with you. The post, like I said, it's super obvious. You'll be able to tell. We've already seen some great answers come in, and honestly, half the fun for me is seeing who people would pick as their official Ribfest teammate. So if you'd like a chance to head to Ribfest with dinner covered, get your entry in on the Facebook page before we draw our winner.

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0: $1,000 Banker of Billy today, weekday mornings live on the goat just after 8:10 with Kaylee. 780-875-1061 is what you're going to want to call when you're the queue. And that's when you get a chance to start opening vaults. Here's the run from Dennis.
1: Not too bad. Little jump. Mm-hmm. Let's go for three.
2: Okay. Let's just keep going. All right. Risking $86. Here's vault three.
3: 97 dollars.
1: Oh, little jumps, little jumps.
2: I know. This was like with Adrian yesterday. It was just these small little bits.
1: Yeah. And then it jumped to 400.
2: Yeah. Hey, maybe that'll happen today. I don't know. I don't want to say anything because I don't know how much money is in these vaults. So I don't want to give you any ideas, but that's what happened yesterday.
1: All right. I'm here to play, so let's go.
2: Love that. Okay, next Dennis, one. Risking $97. Here is vault four. Oh!
1: Awesome.
2: Oh, I'm so sorry, Dennis.
0: Dennis cashes out at $0, a really unfortunate run. I don't even remember the last time we didn't get to 100. All right, let's thank some of our sponsors because this whole thing would not be possible without them. Iron Jet Promotions, End of the Roll, City of Lloydminster, Sellers RV. 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
2: 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And July 11th, Took. 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

Mammoth with a spell on 106.1 The Goat. I'm Justin. And you know, deciding who you'd bring to Ripfest with you might actually be harder than deciding what you're going to eat when you get there. That's the question we're asking on 106.1 The Goat Facebook page right now for your chance to win a Boundary Ford Ripfest dinner for two. The winner will get hooked up with Rib Dinner's drinks, lemonade, hot dogs, and a couple treats. Basically everything you need for a great night out at Ripfest. All you need to do is head over to the Facebook post on 106.1 The Goat and tell us who you'd bring along with you. Ripfest rolls into Lloyd X June 19th through the 21st. And if you're planning on going anyways, you might as well have your meal covered before you get there. So find the post on the GOAT Facebook page and get your entry in. The post is super obvious. You'll know exactly what it is when you see it. And you never know. Your next Ripfest meal could already be paid for.

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1: Well, it looks like we're settling for just 17 or maybe 18 degrees as our daytime high. Spotty showers on the radar and the winds northwest approaching 30 kilometers per hour. Good afternoon. This is Jerry. What else is making the round in this hour? Some difficult news for hockey fans because next season there will be no hockey night in Canada on CBC. The public broadcaster and Rogers Sportsnet have failed to reach a new sub-licensing deal, ending an historic partnership that dates back more than 70 years. CBC first began airing NHL games in 1952 and has carried Hockey Night in Canada under Rogers' national rights deal since 2013. That deal is now ending, with Rogers set to continue NHL coverage on its own under a new 12-year, $11.2 billion agreement starting this fall. And in a joint statement, both sides called the partnership a success, but confirmed CBC will no longer carry NHL broadcasts after this season. And back at home now, Lloydminster residents are invited to celebrate National Indigenous Peoples Day with a community event hosted by the Lloydminster Native Friendship Centre on Sunday. The gathering will highlight Indigenous culture in a family-friendly setting featuring a kids' zone, artisan vendors, door prizes, and free lunch and dinner. National Indigenous Peoples Day is marked annually on June 21st, the summer solstice, recognizing the cultures and contributions of First Nations, Métis, and Inuit peoples. Sunday's program includes lunch at noon, welcome at 1 p.m., followed by a powwow and live music. Dancers take the stage at 4 p.m., with dinner served at 5, and the event continues a long-standing local tradition of bringing the community together to learn, connect, and celebrate Indigenous heritage. For these stories and more local news, go to MyLloydMinsterNow.com.
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1: The Edmonton Oilers Community Foundation is investing in the Lakeland College Rustlers Women's Hockey Program. The foundation is committing $75,000 over 3 years to support community initiatives led by Rustlers players. The funding will expand programs for Indigenous youth, newcomers to Canada, and girls hockey through camps and school outreach. Lakeland officials say the support will help remove barriers and create more opportunities for athletes to get involved. The Rustlers program, launched in 2021, is coming off back-to-back ACAC gold medals.
0: The Goat's Ag Report.
2: I'm Tim Parent with Rural Roots Canada. Agricultural drone operators in Canada now have a clearer path to apply pesticides by drone following an interim measure from Health Canada. The Canadian Aerial Drone Association says it's received a letter of no objection from Health Canada's Pesticides Regulatory Directorate. The measure allows pesticides to be applied by drone when those products are already registered for conventional aerial application and include aerial application directions on the label. Operators must still comply with all existing label requirements, including application rates, spray volumes, buffer zones, droplet size, protective equipment, and other conditions of use. They must also meet federal and provincial requirements, including Transport Canada certification rules for remotely piloted aircraft systems. CATA emphasizes the measure is not an exemption from pesticide laws or licensing requirements, and says additional guidance for operators and farmers is expected in the coming weeks. I'm Tim Parent with Rural Roots Canada.
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5: The WPCA races in Medicine Hat would wrap up in record-setting fashion as Chance Vegan won his third straight. Vegan says that setting the record did not cross his mind as he crossed the finish line.
6: 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This show's been pretty good to us. I think it's just scheduling, because we seem to get off to a slow start every year, and it takes us a couple shows to kind of find the recipe in the barn, if you will. 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
5: The WPCA will next be headed to Wainwright for 4 days of racing. This is the WPCA Race Report, presented by VisitLethbridge.com.
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1: Music from the Doobie Brothers just around the corner. Our Northwind radio text line is 780-875-1061. Looks like road crews may have completed some of that work that they've been doing in front of Lloyd Mall, Highway 16, 44 Street. So for the next little while, there's still one or two holes there, mind you. But for the next little while, looks like that is done. But still, we've got Highway 17 North and as well downtown Lloydminster and other areas where crews are working. So let them do their job. Aiming for 18 as the daytime high. Spotty showers on the radar that could build as the evening goes along. Still looks like about a half inch before it's all said and done. And if one of those thunderstorms rolls on through, we could see the wind pick up to about 60 kilometers per hour again out of the northwest. 10 on the overnights and looking for 18 degrees tomorrow.
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TGS with Heavy on the GOAT. I'm Justin. And the Toronto Maple Leafs just executed a pretty solid deal, in my opinion, though many don't think so as of currently. Joseph Woll and Simone Benoit are going to Philly in exchange for a Mil-Andre, Samuel Erson, and a third-round pick. Woll is a pretty solid goalie leaving Toronto, albeit unreliable, as he's proved to be very injury-prone, though when he isn't injury-prone, he is quite good. And Simone Benoit is a big, tough D-man who, unfortunately, isn't very good at hockey. The Leafs, though, the Leafs are acquiring a speedy puck-moving D-man in a Mil-Andre, who's basically great in every way, except he's 5'9". Erson has been a pretty bad goalie so far in his tenure in the NHL, though goalies can go from garbage to god tier in one season. Just look at Elvis on Columbus. Their goalies are just weird, man. You know, I think the Leafs did end up winning this deal, though, just for getting a Mil-Andre. He is just a very good, underrated defenseman.

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0: 106.1. The Goat. Your summer tradition continues. The Lord X Fair is back July 8th to 11th. Make memories at the West Coast Amusements Midway. 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Entertainment highlights, monster trucks, diving dogs, agriculture shows, farmer games, and of course, concerts. 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And July 11th, Took. The fantastic fireworks are the perfect finale. Summer's better at the Lloyd X Fair July 8th to 11th.
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7: Rumors spreading around in that Texas town. About to check outside the game. You know what I'm talking about. 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They got a lot of nice girls.

0: Okay, let's just keep going. All right, risking $86. Here's vault three.
1: 97 dollars.
2: Oh, little jumps, little jumps.
0: I know. This was like with Adrian yesterday. It was just these small little bits.
2: Yeah, and then it jumped to 400.
0: Yeah. Hey, maybe that'll happen today. I don't know. I don't want to say anything because I don't know how much money is in these vaults. So I don't want to give you any ideas, but that's what happened yesterday.
2: All right. I'm here to play, so let's go.
0: Love that. Okay, next Dennis, one. Risking $97. Here is vault four.
2: Awesome.
0: Oh, I'm so sorry, Dennis.
3: Dennis cashes out at $0, a really unfortunate run. I don't even remember the last time we didn't get to 100. All right, let's thank some of our sponsors because this whole thing would not be possible without them. Rosenau Transport, Sabre Communications, McCare Lawn, and Yard Care. Thank you to all of them. And your next chance at Bankrupt Billy is tomorrow.

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5440, run for the fence on 106.1 The Goat. My name is Justin. And if Thursday afternoons are part of your routine, here's something to keep an ear out for. 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

I Was Made for Loving You by Kiss on 106.1 The Goat. 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

Out of my head, it's Junkhouse 106.1 The Goat. Good afternoon, I'm Jason. Thank you so much for hanging out with me on your Tuesday. We are going to do a recap of the Goat's $1,000 bankruptcy. This is one of those times where if you heard it this morning, you kind of knew that it had to happen eventually, but because of who it happened to, yeah, it was kind of a bummer. Especially when you hear the story. We're going to get into that. It's on the way in a few songs. However, I do want to remind you, this is going to wrap up tomorrow. Ribfest, June 19th through the 21st. You can win a Boundary Forb Ribfest 2026 dinner for two. All you have to do is just comment who you would share it with. So again, that rib dinner, by the way, it includes two half-rack rib dinner certificates from the Western Canadian Ribfest rib trucks, two signature hot dog coupons from the Kinsman food truck, two beverage tickets for the Double Edge Rentals backyard beer tent, two fresh lemonade tickets from the Border City Connects lemonade booth, and two treat coupons, which is your choice of either ice cream or a cookie treat. Pretty much everything you need to enjoy Ribfest when it goes down, but this is going to close tomorrow. So again, head over to our socials. Let us know who you would split that rib dinner with. Here's the thing. If you consider yourself to be a hungry person, you can just say that you're going to split it with someone, but then just keep the rest of it for yourself. That's what I would do if I had an abundance of room for ribs in my body. That might not be what you do, though. However, the choice is yours should you be the winner. So again, just comment the person that you would share that Ribfest dinner for two with via the Goat's Facebook page. You can find us online, 1061 The Goat, Lloydminster.

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Well, if you're not a fan of the rainy and gloomy weather, I hate to be the bearer of bad news, but that's pretty much what it's going to be like, at least for the next couple days. It's Foo Fighters, times like these on the goat. Good afternoon, I'm Jason. Yeah, we got some rain today. We got some rain tomorrow. Going to be even rainier the day after. However, there is one day where we're supposed to get some sunshine, and that day just so happens to be a Friday. Yeah, the 19th, sunshine and a high of 19 before the rain returns on the weekend. Why not enjoy yourself a nice, crisp, refreshing, smooth, cold Goat's Billy Blondale? Yeah, we brought it back, limited edition for the summer. Goat's Billy Blondale restocked at a bunch of local Lloyd liquor stores. A tongue twister in and of itself. Of course, when you buy the Goat's Billy Blondale, proceeds from every can goes directly to the Goat's Christmas Wish Foundation. So you do some good, and then when you have all of your cans emptied out, bring them down to the B. Fisher Bottle Depot where they can tally up your total. 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Double whammy of doing some good deeds, and it all comes with drinking some beer on a hot Friday afternoon. Does it get any better than that? I assume so, as long as the warm weather returns as we get closer into July and August. Then you can enjoy it a little bit more. But yeah, this coming Friday, circle it on your calendars. The only day as of right now with sunshine. Check out the Goat's Billy Blondale. 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

0: 25 years of the GOAT. A quarter century of rocking the Border City. Thanks for being part of the herd.
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0: 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With

0: Well, it was a bit of a heartbreaker this morning when it comes to the GOAT's $1,000 bankrupt. Billy, it's Pink Floyd, Run Like Hell, 106.1, The GOAT. Good afternoon. I'm Jason. Yeah, these are one of those things where you're kind of rooting for who's ever in the hot seat. And then when something like this happens, it's kind of like you lost yourself. Here's what happened earlier this morning when Dennis was playing the GOAT's $1,000 bankrupt Billy.
1: Little jumps.
2: I know. This was like with Adrian yesterday. It was just these small little bits.
1: Yeah. And then it jumped to 400.
2: Yeah. Hey, maybe that'll happen today. I don't know. I don't want to say anything because I don't know how much money is in these vaults. So I don't want to give you any ideas, but that's what happened yesterday.
1: All right. I'm here to play, so let's go.
2: Love that. Okay. Next Dennis, one. Risking $97. Here is vault 4. That's
1: awesome.
2: Oh, I'm so sorry, Dennis. You know what? You are a winner in my heart. Does that make you feel better?
1: Oh, perfect.
2: I'm so sorry.
0: Yeah, you hate to see it happen like that. I don't know if it's better or if it's worse to go bankrupt on a small amount. Dennis made it all the way up. Vault number 3. He opened vault number 4, ended up going bankrupt. It was only $94, though. So again, curious. Is it better to lose a bunch of money early on, or is it better to lose a little bit of money when you're already a couple vaults deep? That's the $1,000 question right there. The next opportunity you have to play the GOAT's $1,000 bankrupt Billy tomorrow morning, 8:10 with Kaylee. Huge thank you to our sponsors. Without them, we wouldn't be able to give away a bunch of money all willy-nilly, including but not limited to Iron Jet Promotions, End of the Roll, City of Lloydminster, Sellers RV, Paladin Electric, Lloydminster Exhibitions, Grizzly Trucks, Aztec Safety. The list goes on and on. Again, your next opportunity. Maybe you'll walk away with $1,000 bucks tomorrow morning, 8:10 with Kaylee.

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0: For Phil and the Voss, the GOAT. Everything that rocks. This is why I'm here. 106.1 The GOAT.

Day Tripper, it's the Beatles on the GOAT. I'm Jason. There's been a lot of talk about the GOAT's Christmas fund. Of course, when you buy the GOAT's Billy Blonde Ale, limited only for the summer months. After the summer's gone, so is the GOAT's Billy Blonde Ale. Proceeds from that are going to go directly to the GOAT's Christmas Wish Foundation, as is a bunch of bottles and cans that you bring in to the B. Fisher Bottle Depot. All you have to do, bring them in like normal when they say, congratulations, you get, I don't know, $13.80 back. If you don't want that $13, we could put it towards a good use. Just say that you want it to go towards the GOAT's Christmas Wish account. We have everything set up over there. Appreciate you helping out. We got a story about the GOAT's Christmas Wish that I want to share with you. It's very heartwarming, very touching. We'll get into that. It's on the way in a couple songs after AC/DC. We also got new music from Papa Roach. Speaking of Papa Roach, though, they are in the studio working on some new music. However, they said this one's going to be kind of like a slow burn. I guess they want it to sound as Papa Roach as it possibly can. So they're taking their time with this one. They don't want to rush it, is pretty much what they said. So new music from Papa Roach on the way. That's coming up. Till then, here's Sam Roberts. Where have all the good people gone? On the GOAT.

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1: 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Risking $97. 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

0: Hell's Bells, it's ACDC on the goat. Good afternoon, I'm Jason. If this isn't the most heartwarming story that you'll ever hear, well then, by gum, I don't know what is. So, of course, right now there's various ways that you can help out the Goat's Christmas Wish Foundation. I know it's not really front of mind, what with it being June, but these are the kind of stuff that you have to sort of work on early. That way you're not scrambling at the last second. Perfect way that you can help out is with the Goat's Billy Blonde Ale. It's back. You can find it anywhere you find 4th Meridian products. Huge thank you to 4th Meridian Brewing and Lloyd Toyota for helping us bring this back. You can also do it at the B. Fisher Bottle Depot. Yeah, when they tally up your total, just let them know that you want to make a donation to the Goat's Christmas Wish account. We have everything set up over there should you want to help out. Earlier this week, it was Lemonade Stand Day. Bunch of lemonades were being sold all throughout Lloyd. Josephine was selling lemonade, and she did something pretty spectacular. I don't know if any other kid would do something like this. Here's what happened.
1: Josephine,
2: you did something really cool for us. What did you do?
1: I'm donating to you guys.
2: The Goat's Christmas Wish, right?
1: Mm-hmm.
2: And how did you do it? Did you do something?
1: Yes, I did. I did Lemonade Day.
2: Yeah, you did Lemonade Day. That is so cool. And you said you actually raised some money for some other places. What were those as well?
1: I donated to the hospital for the people that are sick and also the unhoused.
2: How much did you raise for the wish?
1: 75.
0: How sweet is that? What other 75, or I should say, what other kid do you know is walking around making donations of upwards to $75? I don't think there is one. Huge thank you to Josephine for making that donation. It does go a long way. If you want to check out the full conversation, we have that posted via our socials. Check us out on Facebook, 106.1 The Goat, Lloydminster.

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0: Well, these are the trials and tribulations when it comes to the Goat's $1,000 Bankrupt Billy. It's Finger 11, the mountain. Good afternoon. I'm Jason. Thank you for hanging out with me on your Tuesday. Dennis was in the hot seat. He was playing the Goat's $1,000 Bankrupt Billy. We have heard it in the past, even yesterday, where people go on and they win hundreds and hundreds of dollars. We haven't given away the $1,000 yet. It has been a possibility. But of course, there's that little voice in the back of people's minds when they are in the proverbial hot seat. You know, there's that self-doubt of being like, I got to take this money because this is the only money that I think I might get. And then it ends up being $1,000. Unfortunately, that wasn't the case for Dennis. Yeah, earlier this morning, it was kind of a heartbreaker. Here's what happened when Dennis was playing the Goat's $1,000 Bankrupt Billy.
1: Little jumps.
2: I know. This was like with Adrian yesterday. It was just these small little bits.
1: Yeah. And then it jumped to 400.
2: Yeah. Hey, maybe that'll happen today. I don't know. I don't want to say anything because I don't know how much money is in these vaults. So I don't want to give you any ideas, but that's what happened yesterday.
1: All right. Well, I'm here to play, so let's go.
2: Love that. Okay, next Dennis, one. Risking $97. Here is vault 4.
1: Awesome.
2: Oh, I'm so sorry, Dennis. You know what? You are a winner in my heart. Does that make you feel better?
1: Oh, perfect.
2: I'm so sorry.
0: Yeah, if that's not a heartbreaker, dude, I don't know what is. Especially, like, if you put yourself in his shoes, you're thinking it's got to go up. It's got to be higher than $94. That just goes to show you, you can go bankrupt at any time. A huge thank you to our sponsors. Without them, we wouldn't be able to give away all of this money, including but not limited to McCare Lawn and Yard Care, Saber Communications, Rosenau Transport, Relay Distributing, Prairie Egg, Harris Electric, Aztec Safety, End of the Roll, City of Lloydminster. The list goes on and on. The next opportunity that you have to maybe walk away with $1,000 tomorrow morning, be in the hot seat. Goat's $1,000 Bankrupt Billy at 8:10.

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1: I'm Cass Patterson. The Edmonton Oilers Community Foundation is investing in the community efforts of Lakeland College Wrestlers women's hockey team. The foundation is committing $75,000 over 3 years to support community programs led by the Wrestlers hockey players. The Wrestlers organization sees the funding as expanding initiatives for Indigenous youth, newcomers to Canada, and girls hockey, including camps and school outreach. Lakeland officials say that the support will help remove barriers and create more opportunities for athletes to get involved in the sport. A $25 million investment into Alberta's art sector over the next 5 years is being made by the Canada Council for the Arts. The new Alberta Focus Fund is designed to help artists and arts organizations develop projects and connect with the audiences across the province. According to council officials, the funding will support a wide range of artists along with organizations in rural and remote communities. The Alberta initiative is said to be part of a broader effort by the council to strengthen arts communities across Canada. The Council of Chief Medical Officers of Health says that substance-related deaths and harms dropped 23% last year in Canada compared to the previous year. However, there were just over 5,600 deaths, which they say is unacceptably high and averages 15 a day. Officials say that deaths continue to remain higher than pre-COVID-19 pandemic levels, while some areas are still experiencing increases in harm or no change from previous years. Factors for the national decline include shifts in the unregulated illegal drug supply, harm reduction measures, including wider access to naloxone, and smaller population at risk of overdose. For more information on these local stories and more, visit MyLloydMinsterNow.com.
2: Goat Sports. Let's start with news on the diamond. The Blue Jays start a three-game series in Boston today against the Red Sox. First pitch just after 4:45 p.m., so basically in this hour. And to the World Cup, the captain of Canada's World Cup soccer team, Alphonso Davies, remains questionable as he continues to recover from a hamstring injury suffered in May with his club team, Bayern Munich. Coaching staff are managing his rehabilitation day by day rather than rushing him back, so there's no timeline for his return. The Canadian men face Qatar on Thursday afternoon at BC Place in Vancouver, and the kickoff day on Thursday is at 4 p.m. our time.
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2: Western Canada Select is down $4.13, closing at $68.40 a barrel.
0: Goat roads and weather.
2: Well, we made it up to 20 degrees and it's spotty thunder showers and rain in the mix. That's what it's showing up on the radar. It's been coming in from the northwest. The winds have been pretty sharp once one of those storms pick up, mind you. But we'll settle for 10 degrees on the overnight. It still looks like upwards of 5, maybe 10 millimeters. So let's round it off about a half inch. And once those storms come on through, the wind will be northwest and could see a gust or two pushing up to 60 kilometers per hour. So 10 on the overnights, some of these showers lingering into tomorrow for a daytime high of 18 degrees.
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What you gonna do? It's Chilliwack on the GOAT. Good afternoon. I'm Jason. A lot of people asking that question when it comes to the Edmonton Oilers and who the hell their next head coach is going to be. It feels like every time we get a little bit closer to an answer, there's just waves and waves and waves of information that you get pounded with, and then suddenly it doesn't become so clear. So we're going to talk about the whole Edmonton Oilers Mike Babcock situation, where that's at, and I guess there's some fallout coming from some of the players who weren't in that initial coaching discussion. Everything that we know, I'll pass it on to you. It's on the way after Tragically Hip. Till then, is the villain from Stonegate on the GOAT.

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Well, if you were hoping that the Edmonton Oilers were going to figure out who's going to be their next head coach, it looks like they haven't done that yet. And I'll be honest, I thought that this would have been all wrapped up by now. Stanley Cup was awarded this past Sunday. It's been 2 days. Feels like this rumor of Mike Babcock potentially being the next head coach of the Edmonton Oilers has been going on for, what has it been, maybe a week? Maybe 2 weeks, something like that. It feels a lot longer just because how much information, wave after wave after wave, keeps coming out. I guess it was reported that the NHL has finally started that investigation into Mike Babcock over his time in Columbus. That was reported yesterday. So no idea what the time frame looks like on there. You might remember, though, when this story first came out, it was being said that a lot of the Oilers players' leadership groups, so the Connor McDavids, the Leon Draisaitls, the Evan Bouchards, the Ryan Nugent-Hopkins, I assume you got to throw Zach Hyman into there as well. It's said that a lot of them have given the okay for Mike Babcock. I guess the team went to him and they're like, hey guys, how would you feel if we hired this guy? And apparently all of them said yes, and they gave the thumbs up. This is being reported as of yesterday, NHL insider, particularly with the Oilers, Jason Gregor. He says, response via text from an NHL player agent when I asked about the Oilers coaching rumor, says, quote, the opportunity to play with McDavid or Draisaitl is diminished with the potential to be coached by Mike Babcock. It's a valid concern voiced to me from a few of my clients. That doesn't sound like it's a good thing, especially when you consider the fact of some of the free agents that Edmonton has brought in over the last little bit. I know I'm getting a little bit deep into the hockey nerd stuff, but there hasn't been a big free agent splash. Zach Hyman might have been the most recent one, and that was that pre-COVID? I don't know. It's hard to remember anymore. But yeah, looks like Mike Babcock might be the next head coach of the Edmonton Oilers. Maybe, probably. I guess we'll know whenever they decide to wrap up that investigation.

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0: Trouble's coming. It's Royal Blood on the Goat. I'm Jason. I got to say, every morning when I'm listening to the Goat's $1,000 Bankrupt Billy, I always try to put myself in the shoes of the person that's in the hot seat, you know, because it's not like other game shows, kind of like you see on TV. It's not like Deal or No Deal, where they have the luxury of thinking about it for 20 minutes, where they have the option to discuss and get, you know, feedback or advice from other people around them. It's happening right then and there. You got to make a decision on the fly. That's what happened with Dennis earlier this morning. He was playing the Goat's $1,000 Bankrupt Billy. Here's what happened.
1: Little jumps.
2: I know. This was like with Adrian yesterday. It was just these small little bits.
1: Yeah. And then it jumped to 400.
2: Yeah. Hey, maybe that'll happen today. I don't know. I don't want to say anything because I don't know how much money is in these vaults. So I don't want to give you any ideas, but that's what happened yesterday.
1: All right. Well, I'm here to play, so let's go.
2: Love that. Okay, Dennis, risking $97. Here is vault 4.
1: Awesome.
2: Oh, I'm so sorry, Dennis. You know what? You are a winner in my heart. Does that make you feel better?
1: Oh, perfect.
2: I'm so sorry.
0: And you can't help but feel for a guy like that too, right? Like even before I played you that clip, he said that he's been trying every single day since day one to go out on vault number 4. $94 is the highest it went to. That just goes to show you bankruptcy. Well, it could happen at any time. Of course, huge thank you to our sponsors. Without them, we wouldn't be able to give away a bunch of money, including but not limited to Grizzly Trucks, Aztec Safety, Sellers RV, City of Lloydminster, Sabre Communications, McCare Lawn and Yard Care, Prairie Egg, Relay Distributing. The list goes on and on. Your next opportunity to maybe, just maybe, walk away with $1,000 tomorrow morning. Goat's $1,000 Bankrupt Billy with Kaylee at 8:10.

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1: I'm Cass Patterson. The Edmonton Oilers Community Foundation is investing in the community efforts of Lakeland College Wrestlers women's hockey team. The foundation is committing $75,000 over 3 years to support community programs led by the Wrestlers hockey players. The Wrestlers organization sees the funding as expanding initiatives for Indigenous youth, newcomers to Canada, and girls hockey, including camps and school outreach. Lakeland officials say that the support will help remove barriers and create more opportunities for athletes to get involved in the sport. A $25 million investment into Alberta's art sector over the next 5 years is being made by the Canada Council for the Arts. The new Alberta Focus Fund is designed to help artists and arts organizations develop projects and connect with the audiences across the province. According to council officials, the funding will support a wide range of artists along with organizations in rural and remote communities. The Alberta Initiative is said to be part of a broader effort by the council to strengthen arts communities across Canada. The Council of Chief Medical Officers of Health says that substance-related deaths and harms dropped 23% last year in Canada compared to the previous year. However, there were just over 5,600 deaths, which they say is unacceptably high and averages 15 a day. Officials say that deaths continue to remain higher than pre-COVID-19 pandemic levels, while some areas are still experiencing increases in harm or no change from previous years. Factors for the national decline include shifts in the unregulated illegal drug supply, harm reduction measures, including wider access to naloxone, and smaller population at risk of overdose. For more information on these local stories and more, visit MyLloydMinsterNow.com.
2: Goat Sports. Well, let's switch to the CFL. Saskatchewan quarterback Trevor Harris, Montreal receiver Tyson Philpott, and Alouettes QB Davis Alexander are the top players for week two of the CFL season. Harris completed 30 of 36 passes for 417 yards and three touchdowns in the Rough Riders' 31-27 win over BC on Saturday. It's the sixth time the 40-year-old Harris has thrown three or more touchdowns in a season opener. Meanwhile, Edmonton Elks running back Justin Rankin, Montreal defensive back Robert Kennedy, and Winnipeg defensive lineman Jake Karesna were the top players in week one.
0: The Goat's Ag Report.
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1: The WPCA races in Medicine Hat would wrap up in record-setting fashion as Chance Vegan won his third straight. Vegan says that setting the record did not cross his mind as he crossed the finish line.
4: I don't know. This show's been pretty good to us. I think it's just scheduling because we seem to get off to a slow start every year, and it takes us a couple shows to kind of find the recipe in the barn, if you will. So I think just being the third or fourth show of the summer every year is typically when we start to kind of get things in motion.
1: The WPCA will next be headed to Wainwright for 4 days of racing. This is the WPCA Race Report presented.

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1: Ghost roads and weather.
2: Well, 20 degrees is looking like our daytime high today. Spotty showers and maybe some of them thundery on the overnights into tomorrow morning. Once one of those storms come on through, we'll probably see wind gusts pushing around 40 to 60 kilometers per hour out of the northwest. And it's about 5 to 10 millimeters of rain in the mix. 10 on the overnights and looking for 18 and possibly some of those showers lingering in to tomorrow, Wednesday.
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One of the things that I've decided to do throughout the year of 2026 is see more concerts. Zdenko Jones, Bounce, 106.1 The Goat. Good afternoon. I'm Jason. I've done that. However, it puts you severely behind the eight ball when you look at your bank account. So far this year, I have only seen, I believe it's 3 Days Grace, maybe Theory of a Dead Man. However, there is a litany of concerts coming up, including Rockin' Thunderfest is going down next month. Of course, 3 Days Grace and Creed going to be your headliners there. You can get your weekend passes just $20 down for Rockin' Thunder. One of the other concerts that I am going to, one that I'm very much looking forward to, is the Foo Fighters. Yes, September 17th, they're making their way to Edmonton over at the Coliseum with Queens of the Stone Age. Tickets for that, relatively cheap, especially when you look at the other concerts that are going to be at the Coliseum, or I should say Commonwealth Stadium. You got AC/DC and Guns N' Roses and the Foo Fighters. The Foo Fighters, out of those three, hands down the most affordable. I've still seen tickets going for like roughly just over $90. You can go, two people can go for about $200. So yeah, that's one that I'm looking forward to. It's also on a Thursday. So if you take that Friday off, you're looking at a long weekend. Keeps getting better and better. Speaking of, here's the Foo Fighters, their latest, your favorite toy, and the GOAT.

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Pretty Woman, it's Van Halen on the goat. I'm Jason. We got your Today in Rock History on the way. Let you know all the details of major milestones that went down every year on June 16th. So that's coming up in just about 4 minutes' time. However, right now I do want to remind you, just because this is relatively new, every single Thursday at 12:20, we do the Goat's Haircut. So pretty much what that is, we play you two hair metal songs back to back, and all you have to do, listen for your cue to text, come up with the code word when we give it to you. You could win $40 towards your next haircut with Affinity Hair Salon here in Lloyd. So again, $40 just for listening. There's no work required on your part. We give you the code word. All you have to do is send it in to the Northwind Radio text line. That number, by the way, 780-875-1061. Walk away with $40 towards your next haircut at the Affinity Hair Salon here in Lloyd. Here's the thing. I've had to start going to salons. My hair, relatively long now. I would say it's approaching nipple length, just to give you a visual aid. One of my favorite things about going to a salon or a spa or whatever like that is when they do the shampoo and conditioner. It's like that scene, you remember Bugs Bunny, when he was giving like the scalp massage to Elmer Fudd? That's what it feels like, but in real life. Of course, they also have haircuts, hair dyes, and everything else at the Affinity Hair Salon. You can get $40 towards your next haircut with the Affinity Hair Salon. Of course, the goat's haircuts. Every single Thursday, we give you that at 12:20. 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Again, that number is 780-875-1061.

0: I'm Gareth Reed with today's rock history for June 16th. Described as a loose concept album and rock opera, this album focuses on the singer's alter ego, a fictional androgynous and bisexual rock star who's sent to Earth as a savior before an impending apocalyptic disaster. In the story, the character wins the hearts of fans, but suffers a fall from grace after succumbing to his own ego. The character was inspired by numerous musicians, including English singer Vince Taylor, whom he met after Taylor had a mental breakdown and believed himself to be a cross between a god and an alien. Most of the album's concept was developed after the songs were recorded. The glam rock and proto-punk musical styles were influenced by Iggy Pop, The Velvet Underground, and Mark Bolan. The lyrics explore the artificiality of rock music, political issues, drug use, sexuality, and stardom. Many consider this not to be his greatest work, but it had the greatest cultural impact of all his records. We celebrate the 1972 release of The Rise and Fall of Ziggy Stardust and the Spiders from Mars on this date in rock history, June 16th.
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0: Gel from Collective Soul on the goat. I'm Jason. That is going to do things for me today. I'm getting out of here. Taking off. I just wanted to remind you, because it's going to wrap up tomorrow, up for grabs, we have a dinner for two at the upcoming Rib Fest to give away via our Facebook page. So again, Rib Fest going down on the 19th. However, this is going to be given away tomorrow morning with Kaylee. So there is one Boundary Ford Rib Fest dinner for two package up for grabs. With that package, you'll get two half-rack rib dinner certificates from the Western Canadian Rib Fest Rib Trucks. That's kind of a tongue twister. Rib Fest Rib Trucks. You also get two signature hot dog coupons from the Kinsman Food Truck, two beverage tickets for the Double Edge Rentals Backyard Beer Tent, two fresh lemonade tickets from the Border City Connects Lemonade Booth, and two treat coupons of your choice, either ice cream or a cookie. So it's the works. You can go check out the Rib Fest. I love me a Rib Fest, by the way. Like, just a chance to sample. Like, I usually go for the pulled pork or the brisket sandwiches. I'm not going to say no to a free rib dinner. Again, all you have to do to get your name into that draw, comment the person that you would share that with via our Facebook page. We'll give that away tomorrow morning. Again, find us online, 1061 The Goat.
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